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0: A gift has been received from the Springfield Cardinals. The San Antonio Sot Poodles come to Springfield August 25th through the 30th at Route 66 Stadium. The week includes Worship Wednesday with a pregame message and musical performance from a local church before the first pitch. Fireworks are again on Friday night and kids run through the sprinklers after Sunday's game. Ticket information and promotional details are at springfieldcardinals.com.
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0: We need a new Wynn t-shirt. We have the shirts, we have the ink, but what we don't have is your idea. 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

0: 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Hi, this is Kyle from The Morning Show. I feel like I'm cheating with the answer just a little bit because I've been witness to a lot that God has done with this ministry to draw people closer to Him. 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

0: First, the Ozarks and four states will be at about 85 for the high in Springfield today and 92 in Joplin. Pretty humid, and we've got a really good chance of showers and thunderstorms. Low pressure moving from eastern Kansas and into Missouri. Rain chances are fairly good through the afternoon, and some of that rain could be heavy. Few clouds lasting through the overnight hours. We're in the upper 60s. We'll start off cloudy on Tuesday, sunny in the afternoon, going to 90. I'm meteorologist Steve Hamilton.
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0: Happy Monday. Welcome, welcome, Kyle and Sarah. Here to get your day started.
1: How's it going?
0: Another day, another dollar, another week.
1: Tomorrow morning is going to feel very different than today.
0: Well, I don't know. Are any schools getting back in session today?
1: I'm sure that there are some, but the largest school district in the state of Missouri starts tomorrow.
0: Well, I think most do. I think most are tomorrow. I know my son, who's a first-year teacher, he starts tomorrow. Of course, they're a four-day-a-week school anyway.
1: Yeah.
0: So Mondays are their typical day off, except for a few here and there.
1: Yep. That's exciting. Yep. I like the four-day-a-school week thing.
0: I kind of wonder what it's like. Although, if you're a parent in those districts, it's what do you do with the kids on the Monday or the Friday?
1: You hopefully have a cool employer who will allow you to figure out how to work from home. Because guess what? It's possible.
0: Yep.
1: We all learned that it's possible. Now we know it to be true.
0: Well, good morning and welcome in. Glad to have you hanging with us. It's Kyle and Sarah, the morning show, Hope and Encouragement. Well, we deal in that. And we've got a healthy dose coming up. Also on the way, Katie Nicole and Leanna Crawford. Something we start the day with every day, if you're new to us, is prayer. We believe in the power of prayer here, and so we have a prayer team waiting to hear from you. If you have a prayer request this morning, you can call or text 877-800-7729. We also like to pray on the air to start our day.
1: Heavenly Father, thank you for this day. Thank you for another week. Lord, I pray that we could work as unto you. Lord, I pray that you would help us to lift our heads to you and that you would help raise our arms for the victory. Lord, we just pray for everybody going back to school this week, Lord, that you would just go before us. Lord, help us, help the parents, help the students and the teachers and the administrators, Lord, just to be ready, Lord, for the year. I pray, Lord, that we would recognize that we are not going to school. We are being sent, Lord, by you, Lord, to live out our faith out loud. God, you are faithful. You are holy. And Lord, you position people, Lord, for your service. And I pray, Lord, that we would speak about you and love like you and see others like you see them and draw people to relationship with Jesus. We love you. We thank you for this station. We thank you for the hope and the encouragement that it brings. I pray, Lord, that you would bless it today in Jesus' name. Amen.

0: Christmas break will be here before you know it.
1: What, too soon?
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0: Leanna Crawford on the Wind with Kyle and Sarah this Saturday. You're going to have to tell me, could I do this or not? Would I even stand a chance? The annual Beard and Mustache Championships are Saturday in Los Angeles.
1: Yours is impressive, but
0: it's not that impressive.
1: I feel like you needed advance notice.
0: Have you seen Russ on our Saturday show? His beard is much more impressive.
1: Is it?
0: Yeah, it's a little more bushier.
1: Yeah,
0: it's a
1: little
0: more full. I do the goatee. Do they have a goatee championship? I don't know.
1: That's funny, because if you had known in advance, Kyle, you could have been working on it.
0: I know.
1: You found out too late.
0: I have a feeling. Make a prediction. The winner will have a handlebar mustache.
1: That's probably accurate.
0: Because if you do the handlebars, those are very impressive.
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1: In the news, an internationally wanted drug cartel member was arrested in the Ozarks. Carroll County, Arkansas authorities say the wanted man is now in federal custody after a traffic stop in Northwest Arkansas. He was pulled over on Highway 62 East for speeding and had no identification or valid ID. Investigators identified him as a fugitive wanted by international law enforcement. The other people in the car were released. Willard Police will not renew the city's contract with Flock Camera following months of concerns from residents about the cost, value, and privacy implications of the camera system. Police Chief Tom McLean says the department recognizes that technology can help with investigations, but community trust also has to be considered. The current contract is set to expire in October, and local opposition has included questions about how information collected by the cameras could be shared. The chief says residents' feedback played a significant role in his decision not to continue that program. The Missouri Supreme Court will hear appeals involving two proposed November ballot measures that have been blocked by state officials and lower courts. One case involves an effort to put Missouri's redrawn congressional districts to a statewide referendum, while the other concerns Amendment 6 and proposed changes to the initiative petition process. The court has scheduled oral arguments for September 2nd as part of an expanded review. The deadline for changes to Missouri's November ballot is September 8th, so the Supreme Court's decision is very timely just before that. There's a look at news. I'm Sarah Forhetz.
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4: Across the Ozarks and four states, pretty humid today. 92 for the high in Joplin, 85 in Springfield. And with a low pressure system moving through our area, we have a fairly good chance of showers and thunderstorms. Watch out for some heavy rainfall with a few of those. The rain will wrap up overnight, just some clouds, and we're in the upper 60s. We'll start off with clouds on Tuesday, but getting sunny in the afternoon, more heat and humidity, about 90, heat index about 100. I'm meteorologist Steve Hamilton.

0: Kyle and Sarah, mornings here on the wind. Hope for an encouragement. That's David Leonard.
1: I love that song, by the way. Hey, guess what? You should never wake a sleeping bear.
0: Well, I wouldn't plan on being close to a sleeping bear.
1: There was some people on vacation in Norway, and apparently, if you wake a sleeping polar bear, you will pay $1,300.
0: Oh, not the bear charges a tax? What's the story here?
1: Yeah, the bear charges a tax. I guess it's pretty common in Norway for tourists who are coming there to have encounters with wildlife. So in order to protect the wildlife and the humans, they get in trouble if they mess with them. And there was a boat that had a horn on it, and they saw a polar bear sleeping on the ice. And of course, they wanted it to wake up so they could watch it walk around and play. And yeah, someone saw them do that, called the wildlife officials. And $1,300 later, the sleeping bear won. He won the victory.
0: What does he spend that all on fresh salmon? What's I wonder what a bear does for $1,300.
1: That's what I would absolutely buy.

0: unashamed. Matthew West on the wind. If you're prepping to head into the office this morning, just be aware that the weather could play a role within the last 30, 45 minutes or so. The radar's gotten to be very active with rain showers, mainly over southwest Missouri and northern Arkansas. Northern Arkansas is getting the bulk of it, but there's almost a defined line that runs from around Nevada through the Springfield area down toward Gainesville, and areas south of that and west are getting rain. So just wanted to give you the heads up. It will make for slick streets, or wet streets at least, across parts of the listening area this morning. So if you're getting out and about, check the radar first so you can be prepared.
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0: My girls last night were telling me that their cross-country coach is in error for making them today go to practice at 5 a.m. Because normally, during the summertime, practice was starting at 6 a.m. because of the, you know, you want to beat the heat, but you don't have to get up insanely early.
1: So what's the error today?
0: The coach wanted them to come at 5 a.m. today because as of tomorrow, when school actually starts back, then it's going to be at 5 a.m.
1: So he wanted them to get into the routine now.
0: It's like a little practice day, you know, of getting up in the fours.
1: And your girls are like, no, I want to sleep another hour.
0: They're like, wait a minute. We don't need to practice how to get up early, which I think I agree with them. Do you?
1: No.
0: Let's see what Google has to say.
1: Now, granted,
0: you're talking about practice.
1: Just 1 hour difference, but yeah, you kind of need to get into the routine.
0: Getting up early. Let's see what it says.
1: Most kids don't. I don't.
0: Yes. Yes. Practice getting up early helps train your body clock. Yeah, he's right.
1: Yeah, but
0: he is right.
1: One morning's probably not going to do a whole lot.
0: Right. That's true.
1: Probably should have been doing this for a week. That.
0: Yeah.
1: But nobody wants to do that when they could be sleeping in.
0: Oh, AI is so weird.
1: Yeah, don't read that.
0: If you want to, tell me what time do you need to wake up, or what time do you wake up right now, and what time do you need to wake up? I will build you a step-by-step plan for your schedule. Ah!
1: What?
0: It's creepy.
1: Why?
0: I don't know.
1: There's nothing wrong with that.
0: You don't know me, you robot.
1: There's nothing wrong with that. It's trying to learn who you are.
0: Tell it what it wants. It makes me uncomfortable.
1: Tell it what you want. Let it build a step-by-step plan. See if it makes any sense.
0: No.
1: Come on. Just do it. You know you want to.
0: Okay, we'll see what it says.
1: All right. Here's Josh Wilson on the Wind with Revolutionary.

0: dictionary.
1: You stand on the precipice of new beginnings. Adventure awaits you. Have everything you need?
2: Mom, come on. It's just back to school.
1: Oh, every year gets me.
3: We got you, Mom. The Wind.

0: on the Wind is brought to you by Integrity Home Care and Hospice, making a difference in the lives of people all over Southwest Missouri.
1: In the news, Missouri's new law allowing some rural highways to have speed limits up to 75 miles per hour takes effect on Friday. But that does not mean drivers should expect immediate speed limit changes, because the state is still reviewing some roads that might or might not qualify. The highway department is considering traffic and truck volumes, crash history, terrain, road design, and speed limits in neighboring states. MoDOT is expecting to complete their review by the end of the year, so for now, drivers are being reminded that even though the law took effect, the posted speed limit is what you will have to follow for now, particularly in work zones, and that might not yet be 75 miles per hour. A major new development is taking shape in Ozark, where officials have broken ground on Mirabella, a 229-acre mixed-use project expected to take 4 to 5 years to complete. Plans call for more than 500 single-family lots, additional housing options, trails, pickleball courts, playgrounds, and a large pool complex with clubhouse and splash pad. The project will be built in 18 different phases, with developers emphasizing green space and a careful long-term approach, they say. It's unclear what kind of infrastructure changes the city of Ozark will be making to the roads around that area to and from the massive development. It will sit off Farmer Branch Road in Ozark, just behind James River Church. There's a look at news. I'm Sarah Forhetz.
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4: First, the Ozarks and four states will be at about 85 for the high in Springfield today and 92 in Joplin. Pretty humid, and we've got a really good chance of showers and thunderstorms. Low pressure moving from eastern Kansas and into Missouri. Rain chances are fairly good through the afternoon, and some of that rain could be heavy. Few clouds lasting through the overnight hours. We're in the upper 60s. We'll start off cloudy on Tuesday, sunny in the afternoon, going to 90. I'm meteorologist Steve Hamilton.
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0: Joshua Layton with Kyle and Sarah. Good morning here at The Wind. We need your help designing the T-shirt that we're going to use for this year's T-shirts for Turkey's competition. Well, it's not a competition. It's a giveaway. It's a fundraiser. It's a thing we do for food pantries across the area. It comes up in November. But we need the T-shirt design.
1: And right. And the T-shirt design is a competition.
0: Yeah, that it is.
1: Only one of you will win, but whose is going to be the best is the question.
0: So you have until a week from today to submit your entries online at thewind.radio. You don't have to be that professional designer, but you do have to be authentic.
1: How are they looking so far, by the way?
0: I have intentionally not taken a peek. I don't want to spoil.
1: Right.
0: I don't want to spoil it for myself.
1: That's good.
0: So, because I'm going to be one of the judges, and I don't want to ruin it.
1: That's kind of fun. You should let me be a judge, too.
0: I'm not in charge of that. Don't ask me. I was not put in charge of picking the judges.
1: Of picking the judges.
0: Nope. But you have until next Monday to submit your original design. No AI. And don't steal somebody else's artwork. Just a suggestion. And you can submit those at thewind.radio.

0: just when you think you're the only one.
1: There's a story and a song and a reminder you're not alone.
0: The Wind.
2: Got the devil on my throat. Got blood on my hands.

0: You know, we were looking at AI earlier because it can build all of these plans for your life. It makes me uncomfortable. Kyle was encouraging it, just for the record.
1: Yep, just a few minutes ago. I told you. Let it plan it out for you.
0: Let me get your thoughts on this.
1: Okay.
0: A friend of mine who I sometimes work out with, she's very fit, you know? And so when she has a bad workout, which happens, you know, it drives her crazy. So she has started talking to AI. And she was telling me the other day that she was telling AI, like, hey, I have this big, you know, race coming up, which, you know, a lot of people are signed up for the Bass Pro Marathon, half marathon, 10K, all the things. So, you know, I think this would be applicable to a lot of our audience. But she started telling her AI bot that she had a bad workout and she was feeling like kind of crummy about it. And it knows her well enough, because she talks to it all the time, that it first of all called her by name, which is weird to me. Secondly, it said, would you like me to give you a daily word of encouragement every morning leading up to race day?
1: Okay.
0: Kyle, I didn't say it to her, but I find that somehow disturbing.
1: What's the word of encouragement? I mean, what if it just pulls up quotes from
0: famous people? No, it does. It is like, it is that. But yeah. There's something about, like, in my spirit man was like, no. No.
1: So did you look up what it would suggest for you to help get up earlier?
0: Yeah, it built a plan, basically lowering, like, subtracting 10 minutes per morning until you get to your desired time to get up. And then you have to do that consistently for a couple of weeks for your body to adjust to it. But here's what I know from working the 2:30 a.m. shift for 17 years. You don't adjust to that.
1: No.
0: You actually don't. Like, people, oh, at least you're used to it. Like, that's not a thing.
1: There's no such thing as getting used to it.
0: It's not true. I speak from 17 years of experience.
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0: and Sarah, did you know over the past 7 days worldwide there have been 187 earthquakes along the Ring of Fire?
1: Woo!
0: You know what the Ring of Fire is? For those not familiar, that it's the Pacific tectonic plate that runs from Asia to the Americas, up around Alaska, all the way down through the Philippines, and even east. Then it wraps east of Australia.
1: Yeah.
0: Big old tectonic plate, and it has been very active. Last 7 days, 187 earthquakes that register 4.5 magnitude or greater. When you go to, and interestingly enough, out of those last 7 days, the one area that has not had any activity of that nature, of that magnitude, has been West Coast of the United States.
1: Hmm.
0: Now, that doesn't mean there haven't been things happening. There's been a lot of smaller 2.5
1: But nothing sizable there, I guess.
0: No, nothing that's going to rattle windows a whole lot.
1: I know there was the initial one that hit Venezuela, then they got the second one a couple days later, then Colombia, then Indonesia, then, I mean, and Indonesia's was big too. Some of these are, you know, 7 or 8 magnitude.
0: Massive.
1: Yeah, it's
0: massive
1: crazy.
0: Earthquakes.
1: I mean, you know, earthquakes in various places.
0: Well, there is
1: what the good book says.
0: And that, of course, is where our attention kind of peaks on this kind of a thing.
1: Uh-huh.
0: Because Jesus, out of his own mouth, said, you know, of the end times, that in addition to the wars and rumors of wars and famine, that there'd be earthquakes.
1: Yep.
0: And presumably by that, he was referring to an increase in the number of earthquakes. What does this mean for us? I don't know.
1: This is the Olivet Discourse, by the way. That's where he's talking.
0: Yeah.
1: But he does say that it will be the beginning of birth pains.
0: It's like, and so you look at this, it was enough that it made national news, that the uptick.
1: Yeah.
0: So, worth taking note of.
1: Worth being ready. The only way to be ready for the unexpected, which is Jesus's return, it will come like a thief in the night, which is very unexpected, is to be ready every day.
2: News on the Wind is brought to you by Integrity Home Care and Hospice, making a difference in the lives of people all over Southwest Missouri.
1: In the news, an internationally wanted drug cartel member was arrested in the Ozarks. Carroll County, Arkansas authorities say the wanted man is now in federal custody after a traffic stop in Northwest Arkansas. He was pulled over on Highway 62 East for speeding and had no identification or valid ID. Investigators identified him as a fugitive wanted by international law enforcement. The other people in the car were released. Willard Police will not renew the city's contract with Flock Camera following months of concerns from residents about the cost, value, and privacy implications of the camera system. Police Chief Tom McLean says the department recognizes that technology can help with investigations, but community trust also has to be considered. The current contract is set to expire in October, and local opposition has included questions about how information collected by the cameras could be shared. The chief says residents' feedback played a significant role in his decision not to continue that program. The Missouri Supreme Court will hear appeals involving two proposed November ballot measures that have been blocked by state officials and lower courts. One case involves an effort to put Missouri's redrawn congressional districts to a statewide referendum, while the other concerns Amendment 6 and proposed changes to the initiative petition process. The court has scheduled oral arguments for September 2nd as part of an expanded review. The deadline for changes to Missouri's November ballot is September 8th, so the Supreme Court's decision is very timely just before that. There's a look at news. I'm Sarah Forhetz.
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4: Across the Ozarks and four states, pretty humid today. 92 for the high in Joplin, 85 in Springfield. And with a low pressure system moving through our area, we have a fairly good chance of showers and thunderstorms. Watch out for some heavy rainfall with a few of those. The rain will wrap up overnight, just some clouds, and we're in the upper 60s. We'll start off with clouds on Tuesday, but getting sunny in the afternoon, more heat and humidity, about 90, heat index about 100. I'm meteorologist Steve Hamilton.

0: Summer is coming to an end. So is our Guzzlers summertime miniseries with Millie.
1: It was
0: and
1: so
0: Mickey.
1: Fun.
0: Yep. The 10th episode releases on Friday, so you can catch up all week long. If you haven't listened to Guzzlers yet, it's our little summertime family drama. Fun for the kids, fun for mom and dad. People of all ages have been enjoying it. And each episode is pretty short, less than 10 minutes long. And you get to enjoy just little bitty short stories that encourage kindness. And that's a great way to start the school year, encourage kindness. So again, the last episode comes up this Friday. Kyle and Sarah on the morning show. Glad to have you hanging out with us. Earlier in the morning, we were talking about that school routine. Do you start early? Shannon chimed in. We did it the whole week before school started, preparing for school routine by getting up early, going to bed at needed times, and it worked for them. That's she thinks it's a great idea.
1: A good idea.
0: I just want to know, were the kids voluntarily, were they like going along with this, or were they pulling, oh, mom, do we need to do that?
1: I feel like probably the latter.
0: I would have been in the, do we really need to do that? But I remember when I was in school, though, it was one of those things that my folks had to be at work early. And they had they'd hired a babysitter who lived directly across from the elementary school.
1: Yeah.
0: So they would drop us off at 6. It didn't matter. So nothing changed. You know, there was right. No difference. We were there at 6 a.m. And we liked it.

0: as they step into the unknown of a new school year.
1: You can stand confident knowing God's already there, waiting to guide them each step of the way.
0: The Wind,

0: God.
1: We are in the wrong line of work.
2: Do tell.
1: Wrong
2: I'm listening.
1: Line of work.
2: I'm listening.
1: There was a construction team in Belgium, and they were digging, getting ready to lay some pipe down underground, and they found lots of gold.
2: Hello?
1: How much gold do you ask? Yes. $10.4 million worth of gold. They were getting ready to build a new sewer below what used to actually be a brewery, like many, many, many years ago. It was a brewery.
2: Okay.
1: And they were putting some new lines down, and they were like, wait, what? Hold on a minute. That looks like a bar of gold. And then there was a...
2: Oh.
1: Probably 50...
2: Buried gold.
1: Buried gold. Like,
2: wow.
1: 50 bars.
2: So do they split it?
1: With $10.4 million.
2: Who takes ownership of that?
1: You know what's so funny? I feel like it's been there for so long. I think I would have split it up. I think I would have been like, you take this. They are apparently better humans than me because they called police and turned it in. But I got to be honest, I'm not sure. Like, if I felt like it was new gold, maybe I would have called police, but... This hasn't been unearthed for a while.
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0: Kyle and Sarah on the morning show. I want to say thank you to Chip. He's in Stratford. Chip is a hero of the day as one of our More Than Music mission partners. That is a financial supporter of this ministry. And Chip, we just want to say thank you. Great things are happening with The Wind as a result of what you do all the time by supporting us faithfully with your finances. And, you know, I'm going to tell you something. It's not an easy thing to do to step out and say, you know what, I'm going to support a radio ministry with my finances because it's making a difference in my life and I want to share that with others. But there are plenty of people who do that. But you know what? The need is still great. It's one of those weird things where the more people we have supporting this ministry, the better off we're going to be, the more stable we're going to be. Something interesting, unique is happening in the philanthropy world. It's not just unique to us, but everybody is experiencing this, all nonprofits, where the number of donors out there have been shrinking since COVID.
1: Oh, interesting.
0: Yep.
1: Like to nonprofits in general?
0: Yeah, to everybody. Huh. Everybody has seen the number of people giving to nonprofits across the board is dropping. But the size of the gifts of those that are still giving are increasing. So it's like incomes are going up, and the people that are faithful in giving to their favorite nonprofit or church, they continue to do so, and they're increasing their giving in accordance with what they've been blessed with. But there are plenty of people who've had to pull back for one reason or another. Maybe their income hasn't really kept up with inflation and the cost of living, and they've had to make some tough choices. All of that to say, if you're in a position where you have been blessed, but you don't give to any charity, any organization that's making a difference in your part of the world, I would encourage you to examine that. Examine your generosity, see what it is that you can do. What are you passionate about? What areas really light you up? If you're a listener of The Wind, I would hope that The Wind is something special for your daily journey and your daily walk with the Lord, and we would always be appreciative of your support. Which, by the way, you can make a gift today through The Wind app. Just open it up and click on the giving tile.

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3: In the news, an internationally wanted drug cartel member was arrested in the Ozarks. Carroll County, Arkansas authorities say the wanted man is now in federal custody after a traffic stop in Northwest Arkansas. He was pulled over on Highway 62 East for speeding and had no identification or valid ID. Investigators identified him as a fugitive wanted by international law enforcement. The other people in the car were released. Willard Police will not renew the city's contract with Flock Camera following months of concerns from residents about the cost, value, and privacy implications of the camera system. Police Chief Tom McLean says the department recognizes that technology can help with investigations, but community trust also has to be considered. The current contract is set to expire in October, and local opposition has included questions about how information collected by the cameras could be shared. The chief says residents' feedback played a significant role in his decision not to continue that program. The Missouri Supreme Court will hear appeals involving two proposed November ballot measures that have been blocked by state officials and lower courts. One case involves an effort to put Missouri's redrawn congressional districts to a statewide referendum, while the other concerns Amendment 6 and proposed changes to the initiative petition process. The court has scheduled oral arguments for September 2nd as part of an expanded review. The deadline for changes to Missouri's November ballot is September 8th, so the Supreme Court's decision is very timely just before that. There's a look at news. I'm Sarah Forhetz.
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7: Across the Ozarks and four states will be at about 85 for the high in Springfield today and 92 in Joplin. Pretty humid, and we've got a really good chance of showers and thunderstorms. Low pressure moving from eastern Kansas and into Missouri. Rain chances are fairly good through the afternoon, and some of that rain could be heavy. Few clouds lasting through the overnight hours. We're in the upper 60s. We'll start off cloudy on Tuesday, sunny in the afternoon, going to 90. I'm meteorologist Steve Hamilton.
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0: Good morning.
1: Howdy ho.
0: Happy Monday. Let me tell you this. Last week we were talking about a Chipotle and Chick-fil-A coming to Ozark. And now there's another progress report, Kyle. There's another Chipotle coming to Springfield.
1: We already have three. Why do we need another?
0: Because if you ever go there, and I do a lot because it's my daughter's favorite place to go, both of them. If we're going to go get fast food, that's what they prefer. It doesn't matter what time of day you go. It is slammed busy.
1: Is it fast?
0: The one on South Campbell's not fast. But I mean, it's because it's so busy. That's why it's not fast. But you walk in and there's always an insanely long line. And then they opened a new one not that long ago on like Sunshine, kind of close to 65. Okay. That one's not fast either because the line is insanely long. And I never even go to the third location. I don't even know where it is, to be honest with you.
1: I'm trying to think.
0: Yeah.
1: I don't know.
0: Oh, you know, I think it might be by...
1: Be accurate, be right.
0: The south side of South Kansas Expressway, perhaps. Anywho, the new one...
1: I think that's a Qdoba.
0: That is going... Oh, is it a Qdoba? The new one that's being built right now, by the way, is going in on North Kansas Expressway. Used to be Golden Corral, but they couldn't hack it anymore, apparently.
1: East St. Louis Street.
0: Oh, East, you're right. Of course, it's by Hammonds Field.
1: Yep.
0: Or Route 66 Stadium.
1: Thank you.
0: There's your correction.
1: Yep. St. Louis and National.
0: Yeah, there you go. And that one is just not on my route, you know, so I'm never in there. But I'm just telling you that if it is a Chipotle, I bet money, sort of like a Chick-fil-A, it doesn't matter where you put it. People will come.
1: You think so?
0: I do.
1: Well, it does beg the question, do you have any restaurants in your neck of the woods that have opened up recently that have you as jazzed about them as Chipotle has Sarah?
0: I am pretty excited.
1: You can let us know. Just give us a quick text at 800-394-9535.

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0: Liar. Zach Williams on the win with Kyle and Sarah. It's first day of classes at Ozarks Tech. A few other colleges getting back into swing today also.
1: By the way, I love that you and your wife went and prayed over the campus this weekend.
0: Yeah.
1: Good job, Kyle.
0: Yeah, we were encouraging a lot of people to go pray over different high school and college campuses. College of the Ozarks, Missouri S&T also back in class today. But we went to Ozarks Tech, also known as OTC, the main campus in Springfield. They've got a new student union building, a new clock tower in the middle of kind of a centerpiece. And have you been in there? Have you had a chance to see it?
1: Not the new one, no. I mean, I just saw the pictures of the groundbreaking and whatnot.
0: So
1: or not the
0: good.
1: Groundbreaking, the unveiling. But I need to go.
0: It's very nice. The student union is very nice. Be attractive to new students. But anyway, we went over there and I learned something valuable. And this is a lesson for, you know, I learned the hard lessons, me beating on my chest, for all of the college students at OTC. Don't scoot on the wooden benches.
1: Oh, no. Did you get a splinter on your hiney?
0: No, but I ruined a pair of shorts picking up all the wooden splinters. I got home, tried to pick them out, couldn't. I just threw them in the trash.
1: Oh.
0: I wasted a good pair of shorts.
1: What a bummer.
0: I know, but it was, you know, because...
1: Get it?
0: I don't...
1: Bum.
0: I got it. I got it. Don't quit your day job.
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1: In the news, Missouri's new law allowing some rural highways to have speed limits up to 75 miles per hour takes effect on Friday. But that does not mean drivers should expect immediate speed limit changes because the state is still reviewing some roads that might or might not qualify. The highway department is considering traffic and truck volumes, crash history, terrain, road design, and speed limits in neighboring states. MoDOT is expecting to complete their review by the end of the year, so for now, drivers are being reminded that even though the law took effect, the posted speed limit is what you will have to follow for now, particularly in work zones, and that might not yet be 75 miles per hour. A major new development is taking shape in Ozark, where officials have broken ground on Mirabella, a 229-acre mixed-use project expected to take 4 to 5 years to complete. Plans call for more than 500 single-family lots, additional housing options, trails, pickleball courts, playgrounds, and a large pool complex with clubhouse and splash pad. The project will be built in 18 different phases, with developers emphasizing green space and a careful long-term approach, they say. It's unclear what kind of infrastructure changes the city of Ozark will be making to the roads around that area to and from the massive development. It will sit off Farmer Branch Road in Ozark, just behind James River Church. There's a look at news. I'm Sarah Forhetz.
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3: Across the Ozarks and four states, pretty humid today. 92 for the high in Joplin, 85 in Springfield. And with a low pressure system moving through our area, we have a fairly good chance of showers and thunderstorms. Watch out for some heavy rainfall with a few of those. The rain will wrap up overnight, just some clouds, and we're in the upper 60s. We'll start off with clouds on Tuesday, but getting sunny in the afternoon, more heat and humidity, about 90, heat index about 100. I'm meteorologist Steve Hamilton.

0: grateful for you.
1: Earlier, Kyle and I were talking about the 186 earthquakes that have hit in recent days in what meteorologists call a ring of fire because it kind of makes a circle on the map. Of course, that takes you to Matthew 24, right? Where Jesus is talking about this will be the beginning of birth pains. And here's just an interesting little thing that I learned about birth pains whenever I was in my childbearing years having kids. I had three natural childbirths. And at the time, my neighbor was an OBGYN, and I was asking him about birth pains and contractions and labor and all the things, which is such an interesting conversation with your neighbor, by the way. But this is what he deals with on a daily basis. But he was telling me there is a contraction that actually doesn't produce any fruit. Like, a woman can go through an insanely hard contraction and it not actually get you any closer to the goal, which is, of course, delivering the thing. And contractions always precede delivery. Like, if you think about the natural world, it's also true in the spiritual world. There will be contractions that precede your own delivery. But if you're not working with the contraction, you can have an insanely hard contraction physically, spiritually, mentally, emotionally, and it not actually produce anything. It doesn't necessarily get you any closer to the goal. And so that's why we have to learn with the Lord what it means to give yourself to the contraction, to say, you know what, I'm in this storm, I'm in this pain point, but it's actually producing oil within me. The only way that any of us have any oil of the Spirit is through the pressing. It's through the crushing. It is how oil comes. And so today, my prayer for myself, for you, is that as we are getting ready to deliver something, as Jesus is getting ready to return, that we would allow the contraction to do the work that it's intended to do, that we would give ourselves to the process, that we would yield to the Spirit, even in the hard, that it might precede our own personal and spiritual delivery.

0: Seth Leader on the Wind with Kyle and Sarah. I just noticed on my socials they're doing a little flashback today and brought back a memory from, I think, like 8 years ago of our family sitting in the stands at Willard High School waiting for a football game to start. I miss high school football.
1: You know what? You could still go. You and Rebecca could still go. Even though your last child has graduated.
0: We don't have a dog in the hunt.
1: And it would be so awkward.
0: Very.
1: But no, there are community fans. And that's cool.
0: Yeah. I don't know that I'm a community fan. I was a band fan.
1: Yeah, but I mean, I don't know. I feel like you don't have to have a child or grandchild on the field.
0: So when they graduated and a couple of them went to Missouri State, I kind of transitioned.
1: No. I mean,
0: but it does bring back memories, you know?
1: I do feel like there's something beautiful about small town Americana football, like Friday Night Lights. Kyle, go to the game. Go to the game.
0: You think so?
1: Yes. Order the hot chocolate. Go all in.
0: I ain't ordering hot chocolate. It's summertime.
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0: You've had a little bit of time to think about this. What would you put on your t-shirt drawing if you could enter a t-shirt into our
1: I can tell you what it would not be. It would not be a turkey. It would not be anything Christmas related. It would not be a theme of like a holiday because I want to wear it year-round.
0: It would be me. I know,
1: of course. It would be a picture of Kyle Dowden. No, I think it would actually be I don't know. Can I just be really brutally honest? This sounds so rude. I speak at a lot of women's conferences, a lot. And sometimes I get the t-shirt and I'm like, who is in charge of this? You know what I mean? This is what I think. Like purple and yellow, guys, it's not working. It's not working. Yellow, like gold on a purple t-shirt, not working for me.
0: It's going to be the color of our shirt.
1: Stop. Are you serious?
0: Sarah, why would you say such a thing without running it by
1: you before I said it on the air? Yes. Hold on a minute. Are you for real? Kyle, like, Sarah, we want a t-shirt that people like and wear.
0: Purple's my favorite color.
1: I like the color purple, but like, what are you putting on it? Is the question.
0: Gold is my second favorite color. Why would you diss it like that?
1: Oh my gosh, they don't, it doesn't.
0: Sarah, purple and gold, that's like, aren't there
1: royalty?
0: NBA teams with those. Yeah, royalty.
1: I don't know. I just hope that it's cute is what I'm hoping.
0: I'm kidding. I don't even know what the color of the t-shirt is.
1: Oh, perfect. Okay. You know the one, the shirt that the wind did, I don't know if it was last t-shirts for turkeys, but it was definitely last year something we did. It was a red t-shirt and it had like a
0: the toothpaste swoop.
1: Yeah, kind of like the toothpaste swoop. That's almost what it looks like, except for it's like the wind.
0: That was a t-shirt for turkey's t-shirt.
1: Like that one was cute.
0: You like that one?
1: But we've had some other ones that I'm like, this looks like it came out in 1986. What are we doing?
0: Well, because it intentionally looked like that. No. Okay. So here's the deal. We need your help. Because you have 1 week next Monday, the deadline, to submit your drawings for the people, by the people t-shirt contest. You get to draw the t-shirt that will be used for t-shirts for turkeys coming up in November.
1: Perfect.
0: Do you have something creative in mind?
1: Me? No, but I'll know what I like when I see it.
0: And I don't think the t-shirt's going
1: to be. I know you don't want to look, but can I go look?
0: I don't know. I don't even know how to find it. But I don't think the t-shirt's going to be purple in color.
1: Okay. Design your t-shirt here. Okay, I'm clicking into it. Okay, I cannot see the designs so far.
0: See, that's what I'm telling you. I don't even know where to look.
1: Yep.

0: Voices on the Wind is brought to you by Integrity Home Care and Hospice, making a difference in the lives of people all over Southwest Missouri.
1: In the news, an internationally wanted drug cartel member was arrested in the Ozarks. Carroll County, Arkansas authorities say the wanted man is now in federal custody after a traffic stop in Northwest Arkansas. He was pulled over on Highway 62 East for speeding and had no identification or valid ID. Investigators identified him as a fugitive wanted by international law enforcement. The other people in the car were released. Willard Police will not renew the city's contract with Flock Camera following months of concerns from residents about the cost, value, and privacy implications of the camera system. Police Chief Tom McLean says the department recognizes that technology can help with investigations, but community trust also has to be considered. The current contract is set to expire in October, and local opposition has included questions about how information collected by the cameras could be shared. The chief says residents' feedback played a significant role in his decision not to continue that program. The Missouri Supreme Court will hear appeals involving two proposed November ballot measures that have been blocked by state officials and lower courts. One case involves an effort to put Missouri's redrawn congressional districts to a statewide referendum, while the other concerns Amendment 6 and proposed changes to the initiative petition process. The court has scheduled oral arguments for September 2nd as part of an expanded review. The deadline for changes to Missouri's November ballot is September 8th, so the Supreme Court's decision is very timely just before that. There's a look at news. I'm Sarah Forhetz.
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5: Across the Ozarks and four states, we'll be at about 85 for the high in Springfield today and 92 in Joplin. Pretty humid, and we've got a really good chance of showers and thunderstorms. Low pressure moving from eastern Kansas and into Missouri. Rain chances are fairly good through the afternoon, and some of that rain could be heavy. Few clouds lasting through the overnight hours. We're in the upper 60s. We'll start off cloudy on Tuesday, sunny in the afternoon, going to 90. I'm meteorologist Steve Hamilton.
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0: New school year is coming up on us. Tomorrow is the first day of class for the majority of public schools in Missouri. And with that comes a whole new schedule. You know, my wife and I were talking about this just the other night, that the school schedule we once endured, we don't have to do that anymore because it's now a college schedule. But we were thinking back on that. And you know how everything changes. You go from that summer routine to now something's very structured. Maybe you've got practice. If your kids are involved in athletics or some kind of extracurricular band or something activity, you'll have practice either before school or after school or both. And it's kind of chaotic. You know, you feel like you're running constantly.
1: Yes.
0: So
1: yes, all the above.
0: Let me pose this question for your family. What are you intentionally doing less of this school year to help create a little bit of margin? This isn't doing, you know, dropping something so you can add something. This is intentionally leaving something behind.
1: Yes.
0: It could be deleting something out of your schedule, maybe
1: delete.
0: Yep. Just, you know, what this is, I think, especially if you're a working parent, this, you know, where you're, this is a really hard choice, you know, but it's something I think that could be revolutionary. You know, could mean eating at home instead of eating out every night because everybody's on the run.
1: Yeah.
0: You know, I know it's also, and I also know this is controversial because there's some families who, you know, little Johnny, he is in every athletic thing that's out there all year long and the family cannot breathe because of the schedule, but maybe something needs to go. Maybe something, I don't know. I'm just, what is it? What do you think? What do you think?
1: I mean, I know for me, are you asking me?
0: Well, I'm just dropping it out there for anybody to comment on.
1: I had to take some things off the calendar probably, I don't know, maybe 6 months ago. Cause my husband, who is better at boundaries than I am, was like, I'm working on a book. And he was like, you will never get this book done.
0: There you go.
1: As long as you agree to counsel every, you know, Susie, Carly, and Melissa, for instance, because I get a lot of, you know, coffee appointments or dates or invitations. And he's like, let the Holy Spirit be their counselor. Sit down and finish the thing that he told you to do. So that's what I'm trying to do.
0: There you go. That's true.
1: But yeah, it's hard for me. I gotta be honest with you.
0: It's not about optimizing the calendar so you can fit it all in. It's about what can disappear, what activity, what obligation, what needs to go away.
1: And asking the Lord what he has for you on your plate in this season.

0: perfectly.
1: Mike Tyler, helped out by Colton Dixon on the win. Earlier in the show, we were talking about the school routines, getting back into it by starting early. And, how do you prep by getting the kids to bed earlier leading up to the start of school?
2: Well, according to my girls, no, there's no need for that. But according to AI, yes, you can actually, kind of get into a routine before the actual school year begins and make it easier on yourself.
1: We've been chatting with Shannon. She's one of the moms listening this morning. Uh-huh. And just kind of an ongoing conversation about this, where she said that they did the whole week before school started. So by what she's saying, I think they're already back in session.
2: Yeah.
1: The school her kids are in. So they prepared the school routine the whole week by getting up early and going to bed early, in other words, needed times. She said her 12-year-old son was okay with it, but her 10-year-old son, he was not having any of it. But last week when their school started up, they both said, thanks, Mom, for trying to help them get back on a schedule.
2: Oh, that's interesting, yeah.
1: They felt it. It was a win-win.
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9: Hope in the midst of life.

This is the last episode of Guzzlers coming out this week. It has been so fun listening to the brainchild of Bethany play out lots of familiar voices in this radio drama of sorts. You can get caught up at thewin.radio. 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It was kind of a summertime series and all of them teaching a lesson primarily for the kiddos, but adults have had fun listening to it as well. 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

So you catch me when I fall, right? And you hear me when I call crying. And you fix me when I'm broke, right? And that's all I need to know.

0: Stay.
1: You know, Sarah, I was thinking about this little reminder with school starting back up this week. Most schools start tomorrow. Tomorrow's going to be utter chaos. Just chaos everywhere. I mean, it's going to be chaos in the home. It's going to be chaos on the streets, especially around those little, those school areas, the school zones, bus pickup spots. Just be aware. I mean, it's, if you, it's easy to forget. What was it? It's been June, July. It's been 3 months since we had school.
2: Yes.
1: And it's easy to forget what those, you know, roads are like when you've got the school buses stopping every little bit and school zones and things have to slow down. And you got to be patient and you,
2: including drivers. Yes.
1: You
2: so you don't get a ticket.
1: Go flying around the bus. Oh, really?
2: Actually not in a school zone, but yeah, that ticket, remember the speeding ticket I got?
1: Oh yeah. I remember that, but that was not in a school zone.
2: It's still painful. Well, it's still painful.
1: You did the criminal speed.
2: I know.
1: Criminal speed. Where was I going? Oh yeah.
2: You were going to get rid of the lead foot.
1: Yeah. I was going to remind everybody, you see the school bus stop and that stop arm come out and the red flashy lights.
2: Mm-hmm.
1: Stop.
2: Yes. Yes.
1: Don't go.
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Josiah Queen is on the wind on this beautiful Monday morning. Happy Monday, friend. I'm Bethany. And let's spend some time together just listening to music, chatting a bit. I know today is National Waffles Day, so if you haven't had breakfast yet, there's an idea for you. Although, I remember talking about this like last week. Chicken and waffles have become so popular here at the end of summer, so maybe waffles isn't just a breakfast food. I might need to get some waffles today, but I'm definitely going to keep listening to the wind. I hope you do too. Here's Torrin Wells. It's Take It All Back.

0: when they get your drink rights,
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1: And you can trust God will always get your name right because he made this song just for you.

0: Well, this could be a fun activity to try with your kiddos, maybe after school today, a little after school snack. I'm Bethany, this is The Wind. I came across a video by a woman named Sammy, who said that she heard of a whole bunch of different food combinations that you can try that if you really don't think about what you're actually eating can sometimes taste like something else. So for example, if you have an apple slice with some cinnamon on it and like a cube of cheddar cheese, and you eat that all at once, it could trick your brain into thinking that you're eating an apple pie just because of the flavors. Very interesting. She tried another one, supposedly a lemon and blueberries together. Tastes like a blueberry muffin. What? I don't know how. That one seems kind of weird to me. She also tried a strawberry with some balsamic glaze on it. It's supposed to taste like a chocolate-covered strawberry. And actually, Sammy did say that that one was pretty accurate, so I don't know. Maybe there's some truth to this. This is so weird. I saw another one. It was like you can trick yourself by having like some pineapple with some apples, and it should taste like a watermelon. I don't really get how we're able to trick our brains like this. And maybe it's even a placebo effect, like if we're telling ourselves, oh, this might taste like an apple pie, even though I know it's a block of cheddar cheese with an apple slice and some cinnamon on it. Maybe that's what's kind of tricking our brain. But it's interesting how much our taste buds are affected by what we think we're eating.
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5: Come on, Mel! You've done way scarier things than climbing down here this summer. Remember when you stood up to Prissy? 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

0: grateful for you.
1: God, I'm just grateful. Chandler Moore is on the wind. I'm Bethany, and I'm grateful to work with a team of people that encourage me to be creative and silly and to make up little stories and to put them together in the form of a podcast that we've been calling Guzzlers. Friend, I hope you've been able to listen to Guzzlers, which is our radio drama for kids, although I think it's fun for the whole family. But friend, we've been releasing new episodes each Friday. They all teach the importance of kindness. But this coming week's episode is actually the season finale. Oh my goodness, I can't believe we're already to the end of season one. But this week's episode does feature a pretty scary sounding storm. So if you've got some really little kids, you might want to listen to this one with them. It has some natural disaster themes. But Melly, our main character, goes through a lot of growth in this week's episode. 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

0: Ooh, a little throwback on the wind this morning. That was 10,000 raisins. 10,000 reasons, not raisins on the wind. I'm Bethany. And friend, I've got our hope and encouragement verse of the day. Hopefully I can pronounce all of these words correctly. It's Hebrews chapter 6, verse 10, which says, God is not unjust. He will not forget your work and the love you have shown him as you have helped his people and continue to help them. My friend, what an encouraging verse. And you know what? Maybe this side of heaven, you might not see a lot of a return on all of the love that you show people and all of the ways that you help others. But our good, good God, being as just as he is, will not forget your good works. So be encouraged by this verse. It's Hebrews chapter 6, verse 10, if you want to read it for yourself.
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Evan Kraft is on the win. That's Fight on My Knees. Man, I'm Bethany, and this is quite the expensive prank at the expense of someone else. Okay, I love a good prank, but not this kind of prank. Get this. A pizza place received an order for 18 pizzas. They thought it was legit. They started making all of the pizzas, and actually 18 pizzas at this particular pizza place totaled about $300. This is a big deal. Well, it ended up being a prank. It ended up being a prank, which I think is so lame. Again, I love a good joke, but this is just oof. But get this. The owner of the pizza place donated all of those pizzas to a local hospital. How awesome is that? Yeah, he says, quote, a little frustrating situation turned into a good deed, and hopefully the pizzas helped make someone's night a little bit better. That's awesome.

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Well, a losing streak got broken over the weekend. This is a cool story. This is the wind, and I don't know much about football, but I cannot imagine how the Columbia High Eagles were able to play game after game after game while extending their losing streak. Get this. This Alabama high school team hadn't won a game in 11 years. Yeah, they had exactly 101 straight losses. But get this, the Columbia High Eagles faced off against the Greensboro High Raiders on Saturday, and they won. They broke that record, and that was the longest losing streak in our country. Wow. And you know what? It seems like the Raiders didn't even try because the Columbia Eagles won 14-0. Wild. I almost wonder if they were looking at that streak and just thought, oh yeah, we can totally beat these Eagles. Not anymore. This is awesome. I'm so happy for this team.

0: Well, the wind team is struggling. We really need your help, friend. I'm Bethany. This is The Wind. We are still doing our Buy the People for the People t-shirt contest, but this is the last week to enter. You got to get your designs to us by August 31st. And friend, we need them. We are struggling with our t-shirt design this year. Somebody recommended this morning that we put a big horn on the front of the shirt and it could say tooting for Jesus, but we can't do that. I know it was a joke when they said it, but like that's how bad we're struggling, friends. So we would love to see your ideas. Yeah, if you've got a t-shirt design idea for our t-shirts for Turkey's t-shirt, which we'll be giving out later this fall as we are loving on local food pantries. Hey, draw it up, sketch it, or you could create it digitally. Just don't use AI. But don't worry, you don't have to be a professional designer at all. We're just looking for something original and creative, something that says The Wind. I don't know. If you've got an idea, sketch it up and submit it online at thewind.radio just by clicking on that rotating banner that says Buy the People for the People. But again, get your design to us before the end of the day on August 31st.
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2: The liar's whispering again. And lately it's been sounding like the truth.

That's a new one from Ann Wilson on the Wind. It's called Who I Am to You. And I wonder if she's going to perform that one at her Stars Tour coming to our listening area in September. I think it's September 19th, but we've got tickets and more details about that concert online at thewind.radio. Just click on our box office. My main friend is Bethany, and it really seems like there is a Guinness World Record for just about anything, including driving a clog-shaped vehicle. Yeah, get this. A Dutch TV host just set the Guinness World Record for driving a clog-shaped vehicle at 70 miles per hour, and this actually breaks a previous record. So somebody else had done this. This is so funny, but yeah, the vehicle is inspired by a traditional Dutch wooden clog. I guess it was built around an electric go-kart. That's how they designed this thing. A guy named Kevin really made it come to life. But yeah, congratulations to this Dutch TV host for their very weird record.

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0: Well, if you are a data lover, you like the stats. Hey, I've got some fun numbers to throw at you. This is encouraging. I'm Bethany. This is The Wind. It looks like in the month of July, so just last month, 31,531 people used our prayer line number, or at least we had that many calls made possible through our prayer line number. You know, maybe those weren't all original calls. I need to retract that a bit. But we also got 8,796 text messages for prayer. And again, this is just in the month of July. This is so encouraging. And this is all through our prayer line number, which is available nationwide 24/7, 365. So friend, if you want to join the thousands and thousands of people that are turning to prayer this summer, and using that prayer line number is a great resource to connect them to a prayer line volunteer, hey, you can get connected too by calling or texting 877-800-7729. And we really do have somebody waiting by the phone at any time, day or night, to just talk with you, to listen to you, and to encourage you through the power of prayer. 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
4: 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I'm Johanna for The Wind. 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

0: And God saw everything that he had made, and behold, it was very good.
1: Ooh, friend, what do you know about the Chinese giant salamander? The Chinese giant salamander, it's actually the largest amphibian in the world. Well, by weight. These things can get pretty hefty. Now, they're about 6 feet in length as adults, which is pretty big for an amphibian, but they've got really long, flattened bodies, short little stubby legs. They've also got a pretty flat, broad head, and then they're covered in all of this wrinkly, loose skin. Now, they have pretty poor eyesight. They've got tiny little eyes, but they rely heavily on their other senses. Like, all of that skin hanging off of their bodies are full of sensory structures that help detect vibrations and movement in the water so that they can locate prey. They eat a lot of fish and crabs and frogs and insects, but this is pretty interesting. They make a lot of weird sounds. Yeah, they'll bark or whine or hiss, and actually in China they get the nickname baby fish because they kind of sound like a little baby. And this is sad, though. They are critically endangered.

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Man, the rain this morning was such a blessing. I hope we get some more. It's Bethany. This is The Wind. Sorry, I just looked out the window and noticed it's still kind of gray. I heard some thunder earlier. Kind of nice. You know what's also nice? Having some cute pictures of animals as your screensaver on your smartphone. I say that because some scientists discovered that just looking at a picture of some cute animals can improve focus and productivity. Interesting. You know, actually, my screensaver on my phone right now is a picture of me and my niece, and that gives me quite the pick-me-up every time I look at it because I love her, but I'm starting to wonder if I should change that profile picture to a picture of my cats. If it improves focus and productivity, I also have pictures of my cats on the walls in my office, so maybe I need to glance at them every once in a while if I'm getting distracted. Yeah, one researcher said that it actually enhances the workflow to look at cute animals. You know, now that I think about it, I've noticed on Kyle from the morning show's phone, he's got like a rotating screensaver, and it's a whole bunch of different animals. Sometimes it's a lion. Sometimes it's a puppy. Sometimes it's a kitten. So maybe he has figured this out. Maybe he knows that if he just gives his phone a glance every once in a while, he can get a little productivity boost. Or maybe this is just another silly study.

0: Man, that's John Reddick on the wind singing Holdin' On. I'm becoming quite the John Reddick fan. I'm Bethany. This is The Wind. Hey, special shout out to a sweet lady listening to and loving on The Wind all the way in Webb City. Yeah, it's Glinda. Glinda is a part of our giving family as a More Than Music Mission partner. Glinda, if you happen to be listening, thank you so, so much for not only, listening to us, but for making sure that these songs full of hope and encouragement stay on the airwaves by supporting us financially. Yeah, Glinda has made the faith promise to give about a dollar a day or more. 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
6: When you

My friend, if it feels like you are without something today, like you're lacking in something, you have a need that is not being met, I think this page from this daily devotional book I've been reading, titled Worry Less, Pray More, written by Donna K. Maltese, can be very encouraging. Let me share it with you. 2 Corinthians chapter 9, verse 8 says, "And God is able to make all grace abound to you, so that in all things, at all times, having all that you need, you will abound in every good work." There was a guy named George Mueller that ran an orphanage in England in the 1800s. One morning, there was no money, and the children's breakfast bowls and cups were empty. As the kids stood waiting for their meal, Mueller prayed, "Dear Father, we thank thee for what thou art going to give us to eat." Then a baker, prompted by God, knocked on the door. His arms were filled with bread for the children. He was then followed by a milkman whose cart had broken down right in front of the orphanage, and the milkman wanted to give the kids the cans of milk so that he could repair his wagon. God knows and has what you need, so transform your worries about what you want into prayers for provision, and you'll be blessed in astonishing ways.

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3: 1 Kings 17:17. Sometime later, the son of the woman who owned the house became ill. He grew worse and worse and finally stopped breathing. This is Max Lucado. Elijah lay on top of the boy three times. He prayed to the Lord, "Lord, my God, let this boy live again." The Lord answered Elijah's prayer. The boy began breathing again and was alive. What if Elijah holding the dead boy is a picture of you and me in the midst of a sick society? Did you know that 9 out of 10 young people in Great Britain believe that life has no meaning? And what happens when 90% of a generation find no reason to live? Anxiety, anger, depression, despair, suicide. We, like Elijah, have been handed a corpse. And Elijah shows us what to do. Prayer was his strategy for the tragedy.

Well, if you are a big sour candy fan and a Mountain Dew fan, you might want to check out this new flavor. I'm Bethany. This is The Wind. Yeah, Mountain Dew has teamed up with Trolley to come out with a mango pineapple punch soda. They say it tastes like mango, pineapple, and strawberry. They've got two different options. They've got a regular and a zero sugar, and it literally came out today. So people are just now getting their hands on this new fruity soda. Could be a sweet treat this afternoon, but hey, you know what else is a sweet treat? Spending some time with Stephanie. She'll be spending the next 2 hours with us here on The Wind, so keep it locked in. Right now is Air I Breathe. And don't forget today, friend, that you are so, so, so loved.

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Here we are starting another work week, another school week, a new school year for some. Oh, sometimes we just need to take a deep breath and hold it for 10 minutes. No, just kidding. I do not recommend that. It is something I say a lot, but I've never once actually been serious about it. Just in case you've ever heard me say that, like to someone else in a side conversation, know that I wasn't serious

0: We all know at this point in time, especially with AI, that you cannot believe everything you see on the internet. And I am about to give you a story about that that involves myself and our dear Bethany, my midday bestie. So Bethany really, really has a deep appreciation for Jordan Feli's long hair. She saw some pictures, not once, not twice, but multiple times over the last 2 to 3 months. And I think on one of them, in her defense, one of them, Jordan had kind of teased potentially cutting his hair. So she saw some where it looked 100%, I'll give it to her, it looks like he had cut his hair. I explained to her, I don't think he has. I really don't think he has. I think it's what's called an undercut. So there's like a top layer that's really long, but underneath that, it's basically like a fade so that he can pull it up, put it under a hat. He doesn't look like the same person. And I was pretty sure that's what had happened. But she would send me photos that she found on Instagram. She's like, no, I really think he cut it this time. I don't know what I'm going to do. Like she has a deep appreciation for it. Earlier today, I was scrolling through my stories and I see a picture that he posted that someone else had taken of him last night performing at the Iowa State Fair. The long hair was there. I don't think it was a wig. I screenshotted it. I showed it to her. She let out a sigh of relief. Why do I tell you all of this? Not to tell you about Bethany's deep appreciation for Jordan Feli's hair, but so many times we see something and we focus on the worst case scenario. I am guilty of it myself. So what can you do when you see something? Go, okay, God, to my flesh, it looks like this. But I trust that you are working on the situation and it will be better than what it looks like right now. Now, I know that Jordan Feli's hair is a very silly illustration, but I hope that you can use this to apply to the situations in your life that look impossible, because that's when God shows up.
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9: Hope in the midst of life's challenges. You

I spent far too long trying to get my life under control so I could have peace. But peace isn't about me controlling anything. It's about trusting God while some things just remain unresolved. I've always been a rule follower and an answer seeker, a problem solver. But now I know that not every problem can be solved, especially not with my doing. They probably can be if the Lord chooses for them to be solved. So where in your life are you waiting for circumstances to change before allowing yourself to feel okay? Whatever that is, put it at the feet of Jesus today. Say, hey, I don't have the answers. You know that. I'm realizing that. So I'm just going to leave this here. I'm going to let you take care of it. And I'm going to walk away. And I'm going to trust you. And that's hard. So hard for someone that tries so hard to manage and control and keep everything, just all the plates spinning, if you will. But I promise you, letting God take responsibility, there is peace in that.

0: A song can't save you,
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0: Jesus Music is on the wind.
2: Things are getting real. Jesus, take the wheel. Only way I'm getting to the other side.

0: literally this morning before our entire team got here, I was sitting at my computer and I was looking through things that you and I might sit and talk about this afternoon. And I just ran across one. And I was like, oh, I'm going to save that. That might be something I talk about. Well, God's like, just you wait. A team member came in and was sharing with me and just some difficulties that are going on in their life. Because we all have them, regardless of what we present on the outside to most people. And I said, you know what that reminds me of? Look what I just saved. It's a quote from the Wise Woman Club. It says, whoever is fighting me is fighting God. And God has never lost a battle. Not one. Not ever. They took their phone out and took a picture of my screen. So I know that it was for them in that moment. Maybe it's for you too.
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We're going to be tossing these shirts out to the general public coming up in a couple of months. And instead of us coming up with a design all on our own, we thought we would see what you have to offer. 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

I probably should have used Kyle's program that he uses to write his silly songs. I'm just going to start calling him Larry and let him wonder why. This is an AI program, and he did one last week for like first day back to college type of thing. So mine would be about the can opener, an ode to the can opener. Like, I don't think that we truly appreciate our can openers enough. And I will tell you a real true life story of how I know this. The other night, I was in the middle of fixing dinner. I don't remember what was in the can, but I needed it as my next ingredient. I was rushed, and I grabbed the can. I opened the drawer with the other hand, slung it open where it kind of jerks when it hits the little thing in the back that keeps it from completely flying out of the cabinets. They have those because of me, by the way. And like, I wasn't angry. I was in a hurry. And I stuck my hand without looking in the spot in the drawer where the can opener lives. And all I got was air. The can opener's not there. Where's the can opener? Someone had used the can opener and not put it back where it was. So here's probably what happened. The can opener had been put in the dishwasher to be washed because you need that every now and then. And whoever unloaded the dishwasher put it back where they thought it should go, but not the place I expected it to be. You guys, I was like, what am I going to do? Like, do I fix this meal without this very vital ingredient to this recipe? Obviously it was, because I still can't remember what was in the can. I just remember not being able to find the can opener. So I'm like, what am I going to do? Like, what do we have in our garage that could possibly open this can and it still be worth eating when I'm done mutilating it? So to whoever created the modern hand crank can opener, I just want to give them props today because it's important. We're not going to get into who put it where. Yes, we eventually found it. And no, I don't remember where it was. But we did talk about a family as where the can opener goes.

0: don't know if God like takes over billboards every now and then, but it seems like it sometimes, because he has been plastering 2 Corinthians 12:9 all over my life, almost to the point where it feels like when I drive down the road, like I would see this verse on a billboard. 2 Corinthians 12:9 says, "My grace is sufficient for you, for my strength is made perfect in weakness." He keeps telling me, like, stop trying to do it all on your own, girl. I'm the answer. I can do it better than you could in the first place. So where you don't feel like you're good enough, you don't feel like you're educated enough, you don't feel like you're skilled enough, you don't feel like you're fill in the blank enough, in all of my weaknesses, he is strong. And if I admit that and surrender it to him from the beginning, it makes such a big difference. So if your heart feels tired and your prayers feel quiet, your strength feels thin, Jesus does not need you to be strong before he helps you. He meets you in your weakness. He steadies what feels absolutely fragile. And he gives peace when fear tries to rise. Do not be ashamed of needing him deeply and desperately.
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We've got a couple of great concerts, one happening in a few weeks, Ann Wilson and Peter Burton at Evangel University. And then we have one that's not until May of 2027 because it's Third Day's 30th anniversary tour, The Final Leg. They're also bringing in Zach Williams. It's at Great Southern Bank Arena. It's going to be a night.

0: I read a lot of things on the internet, and every once in a while, something will grab my attention. And I'm like, what's the source of this? Before I share anything with you, I like to just make sure that I'm pretty certain it's true. I never want to give you false information just because of my lack of ability to do a few quick searches. So I questioned this because I was like, I don't know. But here's what it says. And I'll tell you why I decided to go ahead and share it with you. Shifting your thoughts from I'm overwhelmed to I need to focus on what matters most and go slow de-escalates the nervous system by initiating top-down cognitive regulation to interrupt the body's survival response. And you're going to be like, wow, that was a word salad. So let's talk about it. Think about the times that you've been overwhelmed. There's usually a lot going on. There's a lot that is being demanded of you, emotionally, physically, maybe all of the above. So our minds automatically say to us, we don't even have to say it out, like, I'm so overwhelmed right now. I'm so overwhelmed. So if we can catch ourselves and say, okay, I need to focus on what matters the most and go slow. As I say those words out loud to you, there is something crazy that happens when I say the words, go slow. Try it. Say it out loud right now. Go slow. Like, your body literally like relaxes when you say those words. And here's what I know. I know that I serve a God who doesn't work in coincidences, that I am fearfully and wonderfully made. So I may not have the science to prove that I can go from I'm overwhelmed to what's the most important? I need to go slow. He has created that on purpose. And you would have a really hard time convincing me otherwise. Now, the hardest part of that is to train yourself to recognize as soon as you hit I'm overwhelmed to go, okay, what's the number one thing? I need to go slow. But it can be done, and we'll work on it together.
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3: 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We view the work that we do as missionary work to the Ozarks in four states. 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The testimonies are clear. God is saving and changing lives through the ministry of The Wind. So now, how would you describe The Wind? 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
1: Across the Ozarks and four states. Just a few passing clouds overhead will drop down into the low 70s in Springfield, right around 75 in Joplin. Lots of sunshine with us on Tuesday. A high on Tuesday will be into the middle 90s. Tuesday night, there is a chance of a splash or dash shower or storm, an overnight low into the low 70s. A few isolated showers returning Wednesday, otherwise sunny skies, low 90s. And then Thursday, blue sky and sunshine, upper 80s. I'm meteorologist Sally Russell.
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0: grateful for you.
1: Chandler Moore with God, I'm Just Grateful. You're listening to The Wind. Hey, everybody, it's Atlee here. Hope you have an absolutely fantastic day. The starting of a Monday, the starting of school for a lot of schools. And we were praying for schools last week. And I hope that you've had a good morning. Maybe some of you parents got up a little earlier than usual because you're like, well, now I got to get the kid up and go make the bus in the morning. And maybe you're still dragging from it. Don't worry. It'll come back, I'm sure. I'm sure they'll get back in the routine and everything will be grand. And maybe there's some students that are out there that are listening if they get out of school early enough. I don't know. I didn't get out of school till 3:30 when I was in school. But you never know. They might be getting out a little early and they're saying, I got to crank on Atlee. I've had a long first day of school. I got to make sure that I get refilled. Well, that's good. Me too. Kicking off the show, this is Kane with their song, Anymore.

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0: Leanna Crawford with Thank God on the Wind. I saw a study thing. It was like talking about how we should be changing our bed sheets once every other week. I don't do that. I hope my wife does. That's the thing. I feel like with us guys out here, you know, just living life, there are a lot of things that we don't understand happen. It's like I was watching clips from a movie called The Breadwinner. It's a Nate Bargatze movie. And his wife was talking to him, and she was like, I bet you don't even know what kind of laundry detergent we use. And he said, it doesn't matter because it's always there. I guarantee we have some. And it's just like it's so stereotypical of the husband, of the guy in the house. My question is, what's something that maybe your spouse just thought happened, but in reality, it was really just you and you didn't even realize that they thought that. I saw a clip of a guy that was like, this is a magic laundry hamper. Every time I put dirty clothes in it, I wait a few days, they come back to me clean and folded. It's magic. Don't tell anybody. I would love to hear any kind of experiences like that. Maybe I'm all alone. I don't think I am. But I'd love for you to use the mobile mic feature in our app. Tell it to me, send to me. I would love to hear your input.
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0: That's Phil Wickham and Crowder with It Really Is Amazing Grace. 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
2: Across the Ozarks and four states, partly cloudy sky and overnight low will drop down into the lower 70s in Springfield. I think we'll be closer to 75 in Joplin. Lots of sunshine, the heat and humidity will be back on Tuesday. A high low to mid 90s, that feels like factor close to 105. A few isolated showers with us on Tuesday night. Thunderstorms possible, overnight lows into the low 70s. And then a few isolated showers possible early Wednesday, otherwise sunshine, a high in the lower 90s. I'm meteorologist Sally Russell.

0: That's Jeremy Camp with Revival. You're listening to The Wind. I have our verse of the day. It comes from Hebrews. It's chapter 6, verse 10. It says, God is not unjust. We will not forget your work and the love you have shown him as you have helped his people and continue to help them.
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1: For King of Country with Together, you're listening to The Wind. I saw this earlier. It says, when you can still pray while bleeding, still worship while waiting, still believe while broken, you are no longer weak. You are a weapon. There are battles that people will never know you fought. They won't see the tears you cried, the nights you questioned everything, or the moments you almost gave up. But God saw it all. And somehow, through the pain, you still prayed. Through the waiting, you worshiped. Through the heartbreak, you still chose to believe. That kind of faith is powerful. Your brokenness did not disqualify you. God can use the very places where you were wounded to show his strength. So keep going. Keep praying. Keep believing. The enemy may have expected your pain to break you, but God can use it to make your faith stronger than ever. 2 Corinthians 12:9 says, "My grace is sufficient for you, for my power is made perfect in weakness."

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1: Across the Ozarks and four states. Just a few passing clouds overhead will drop down into the low 70s in Springfield, right around 75 in Joplin. Lots of sunshine with us on Tuesday. A high on Tuesday will be into the middle 90s. Tuesday night, there is a chance of a splash or dash shower or storm, an overnight low into the low 70s. A few isolated showers returning Wednesday, otherwise sunny skies, low 90s. And then Thursday, blue sky and sunshine, upper 80s. I'm meteorologist Sally Russell.
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0: Need to Breathe with I Am Yours. 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I'm Atlee, and I got really sad news the other day. For the first time since 2013, McDonald's is not going to be offering pumpkin spice flavored things this fall. Broke my heart. Instead, they're doing apple pie flavors, and I had the apple pie flavored coffee the other day. I will no longer be getting apple pie flavored coffee. But you know, if you listen long enough, and you know that I am a stereotypical white girl. I love pumpkin spice. I like pumpkin pie. I like pumpkin bread. I like pumpkin sweets. I like pumpkin coffee. It's who I am. I think it's all like it's a fall flavor. It's a good flavor. It makes me happy inside and outside. It makes me just go, oh, that's so good. But McDonald's is not doing it. So I have to find where else to get my favorite pumpkin flavored doohickeys for the fall. I don't know where to go. Where should I go?
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0: Matt Maher with Gonna Be All Right. You're listening to The Way, and I'm Matt Lee. Detroit, the Detroit city of Detroit, is actually paying high schoolers for going to school. If you spend a week in perfect attendance, they give you $100 a week for the 2026-2027 school year. Now, that's cool, and it's only for students grades 6th through 8th. So the program is designed to tackle one of the district's biggest problems is chronic absenteeism. Apparently, this is a crazy thing. 61% of the students were chronically absent. What does chronically absent mean? It means they missed 20% or more of the school year. 61% of them missed 20% of the days of school. And so they said, well, what if we just, you know, give them $100 a week for perfect attendance? And you miss one day or 1 hour, you don't check into one of your classes, you don't get it. And they're going to be experimenting with this. I think that's kind of a cool idea, with the exception, I'm like, where are you getting that extra funding? Because, you know, that you're giving, you know, sixth graders $100 a week. What are the sixth graders going to do with $100?
1: Across the Ozarks and four states, partly cloudy sky and overnight low will drop down into the lower 70s in Springfield. I think we'll be closer to 75 in Joplin. Lots of sunshine, the heat and humidity will be back on Tuesday. A high low to mid-90s, that feels like factor close to 105. A few isolated showers with us on Tuesday night. Thunderstorms possible, overnight lows into the low 70s. And then a few isolated showers possible early Wednesday, otherwise sunshine, a high in the lower 90s. I'm meteorologist Sally Russell.

the Lord. That's Crowder with In the House. You are listening to The Win. I'm Matt Lee. You know, your phone already has an app for just about everything. You can actually give it an app that will encourage you as well. 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Maybe you're just like, I get 10 minutes in the car before the kids actually realize I'm gone. I want to sit and I want to listen to The Win. 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

0: Patrick Mayberry with Lead On Good Shepherd. You're listening to The Wind. You know, you may not know how the storm's going to end, but you know who is standing with you in the middle of it. The waves may be overwhelming, but they're never beyond His command. You need to trust the one who can speak peace into the chaos. Psalm 107:29 says, He calmed the storm to a whisper and stilled the waves.
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Steve and Curtis Chapman with Long Way Home on The Wind. Big shout out to Suzanne and Steve from Springfield. Suzanne, Steve, thank you for what you do. And the reason I'm giving them a shout out, they're part of our giving family. 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

0: across the Ozarks and four states. Just a few passing clouds overhead will drop down into the low 70s in Springfield, right around 75 in Joplin. Lots of sunshine with us on Tuesday. A high on Tuesday will be into the middle 90s. Tuesday night, there is a chance of a splash or dash shower or storm, an overnight low into the low 70s. A few isolated showers returning Wednesday, otherwise sunny skies, low 90s. And then Thursday, blue sky and sunshine, upper 80s. I'm meteorologist Sally Russell.
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1: Chandler Moore with God, I'm Just Grateful. You're listening to The Wind. Police in Italy have found a burglar still in the house that he had broken into, asleep on a bed with the stolen jewels beside him. Obviously, that was a really easy arrest. But more importantly than the arrest, I need to know what mattress that family had that he just was in the middle of a heist and just kind of laid down and fell asleep. I mean, just out. I need to know because I may or may not be in the market.

0: Austin Friends with Jesus Can. You're listening to The Wind. Guzzlers final episode. The final episode of the summer is brought to you by Pure and Clean. It's coming out on this Friday, episode 10. It's titled Creepy Cellar Unlocked. There's a big storm that causes Melly and Mickey to take shelter in an old cellar under Guzzlers. 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As the storm rages outside, Melly and her family must rely on prayer and hope in the season finale of Guzzlers. You can listen to this episode wherever you listen to your favorite podcast or at our website, thewind.radio.
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1: The wind.

0: That's Lauren Daigle with Then I Will. Starting in 2 days, August 26th, Starbucks, Chick-fil-A, and Dunkin' are giving away free puppuccinos because it is National Dog Day. This is according to the Freebie Guy. Never heard of the Freebie Guy, but apparently it's a guy that tries to find all the free things for restaurants and national days. And I will tell you this, to save money, I might have to give him a follow. But if you want to give your dog some canned whipped cream and a treat, that's this Friday, apparently.
1: Across the Ozarks and four states, partly cloudy sky and overnight low will drop down into the lower 70s in Springfield. I think we'll be closer to 75 in Joplin. Lots of sunshine, the heat and humidity will be back on Tuesday. A high low to mid 90s, that feels like factor close to 105. A few isolated showers with us on Tuesday night. Thunderstorms possible, overnight lows into the low 70s. And then a few isolated showers possible early Wednesday, otherwise sunshine, a high in the lower 90s. I'm meteorologist Sally Russell.

So you catch me when I fall, right? And you hear me when I call crying. And you fix me when I'm broke, right?

That's Blessing Offer with Believe. 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You know, sometimes you don't just need someone to fix it. You just need someone willing to listen and pray. That's the heart behind The Wind prayer line. It's real people making space for real life and bringing Jesus to you. You don't have to have the right words or have everything figured out. 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
1: Leona Crawford on The Wind. How many times do we let anxiety take the wheel? Overthinking every detail of tomorrow before today even finishes. It's so easy to feel overwhelmed by the unknown, wondering if everything's going to work out, if we're going to do enough, or how we'll even manage whatever comes next. The weight of worry can feel so heavy, making every decision feel like a test. But the moment you shift your focus from the weight of your worries to the presence of God, the quiet returns. Fear loses its grip whenever you pause and realize you're not walking into tomorrow alone. He's already there, holding everything together, guiding your steps, and giving you peace that goes far beyond what you can make sense of. Whatever is keeping you up at night, hand it to Him. You don't have to carry the outcome on your shoulders.
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1: That's Third Day with Your Love, O Lord. 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
1: Across the Ozarks and four states. Just a few passing clouds overhead will drop down into the low 70s in Springfield, right around 75 in Joplin. Lots of sunshine with us on Tuesday. A high on Tuesday will be into the middle 90s. Tuesday night, there is a chance of a splash or dash shower or storm, an overnight low into the low 70s. A few isolated showers returning Wednesday, otherwise sunny skies, low 90s. And then Thursday, blue sky and sunshine, upper 80s. I'm meteorologist Sally Russell.
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Jamie McDonald with Ain't No Way on the Wind. I have our verse of the day. It comes from Hebrews chapter 6, verse 10. It says, God is not unjust. He will not forget your work and the love you've shown him as you have helped his people and continue to help them.

0: Toby Mac with Lord It Feels Good on The Wind. If you feel like you are a really good air guitarist, well, you need to go to Finland, because every year in August, the Oulu in Finland hosts the Air Guitar World Championships, where top performers from around the world will battle it out using nothing but imagination. The 2026 World Championships are actually going to be kicking off this Wednesday through the Saturday. And then if you advance there, you get to go, and which is a Friday, Saturday. If you advance the first 2 days, you get to compete for the next 2 days. But national champions have been from all over the world, like U.S., Canada, Japan, and there are some dark horse rounds and things like that. So if you just really love air guitar, go check it out. You'd have to fly to Finland, which might be expensive, but if you love air guitar, worth it.
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0: Oh, every year gets me.
2: 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The wind.

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You're listening to The Win. I'm Atlee. I hope you're having a great Monday afternoon, whatever you're doing. I hope it's good. Keep us going. This has been Fuller and Carrie Underwood with If It Was Up to Me.

0: 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So why don't you give it one that actually will encourage you? 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
1: Okay, wait, hang on. Sorry. A note from legal saying guaranteed is a little strong.
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1: But from what everyone says, the wind is a big mood booster.
0: Okay, cool. That one's approved. The wind.

Colton Dixon with My Light on the Wind. Well, thank you all so much for hanging out with me. I appreciate it. Hope you have a great rest of your day, and I'll catch you on the flip side. Same time, same place. Close us out. This is John Reddick with Holding On.